much for you to do. Only ask and you will get what you're needing. 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

is choking from the smell of stale perfume. 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

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So I went inside to the airline's desk. And I said, sir, I wonder why 1203 is so late. He said, oh, they probably took off late. Or they may have run into some turbulent weather and had to alter their course. I went back outside and I waited at the gate and I watched the beacon light from the control tower as it whipped through the dark ebony skies as if it were searching

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1: Sir Douglas Quintet is back. We'd like to thank all of our beautiful friends all over the country for all the beautiful vibrations.

$15.27, or dang me, hang me. They ought to take a rope and hang me high from the highest tree. Woman, would you?

Listen, does this sound familiar? You wake up every morning, go to school every day, spend your nights on the corner, just passing time away. Your life is so lonely, like a child without a toy. Then a miracle, a boy. And that's called glad. Now my mom is a good mom, and she loves me with all her heart. But she said I was too young to be in love, and the boy and I would have to part. And no matter how I ranted and raved, I screamed, I pleaded, I cried. She told me it was not really love, but only my girlish pride. And that's called bad. Now if that's happened to you, don't let this. I packed my clothes and left home that night. Though she begged me to stay, I was sure I was right. And you know something funny? I forgot that boy right away.

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You want to kiss and hug her? Do it now. Tell her you love her. Don't do to your mom what I did to mine.

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1: This is my answer.
0: So I decided to answer and tell you, baby, things ain't the way they used to be. I found me someone else now, I believe, appreciate my love and good.
1: This is my answer.
0: And I'm not going to mistreat them for you.

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0: 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You couldn't give it up and come on home.
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0: And you know you didn't care if I live or die then, baby, or worry about

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1: La chanson Vacances.

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0: 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He would take it anyhow. If you mess up, well, that's it. You know, that's your problem. 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
1: Vous écoutez le Bachelor Lounge. 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